soft sell all the romantics here because they're one-hit wonders. We're playing two songs from the same artist. This is the Two Ups at Two. 846 4CA.

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Two songs from the same artist. This is the Two Ups and Two. 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
2: Hello there, it's Jonesy and Amanda driving you home this Tuesday. Affix your tin hats.
3: Do you believe in that the world is flat? I don't know, eh?
4: Maybe not, but I think I might believe that Tim O'Matic is filling in for Usher at his shows.
2: I didn't see a picture.
4: Usher.
2: Have you got a picture? Because we know Tim O'Matic. We've worked with Tim O'Matic.
4: This is the Usher picture here.
2: And that's Tim O'Matic at the bottom.
4: No, that's Usher.
2: Okay, but where's Tim O'Matic?
4: Stop it. That's what we're saying is the person who isn't Usher and might be Tim O'Matic.
2: Give me a look. That's not. I know Tim O'Matic's chin anyway.
4: Oh, okay. And do you think that's him?
2: Oh, hang on a minute. He's grown a bit of a beard. Tim O'Matic has a softer chin than Usher, I'll say that.
4: No, Usher's 47. He's got a soft jaw.
2: No. Tim O'Matic has a soft, almost feminine jaw compared to Usher.
4: Okay. Okay, you weirdo.
2: We've spent some time together. Anyway, I don't know, but he's grown that little
4: goat. It's interesting, isn't it?
2: Anyway.
4: Let's hear what your conspiracy theories are this week. James of Collaroy, hello.
2: James.
5: Hey, Amanda. Hey, Jonesy.
2: James.
4: What have you got for us?
5: So I'm a firm believer that when you go into a lift and you're waiting for the doors to close and you get a bit impatient and you're consistently tapping away at the door close button, that button doesn't work. It's like it's a placebo button that just makes us feel good about ourselves that we're closing the door quickly on the lift. It doesn't work.
4: And so

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0: Here it is, 10 questions, 60 seconds on the clock. You could pass if you don't know an answer. We'll come back to that question if time permits. You get all the questions right, $1,000.
4: You can make it $2,000 by answering a bonus question, but there is some jeopardy because it's double or nothing.
0: Adam's in Oatley.
4: Hi, Adam.
5: Hi.
4: Jones, you're going to ask Adam what he's going to be doing for Census Night tonight?
0: What are you doing for Census Night tonight, Adam?
5: Well, actually, we're going to a Kingsgrove pub for a steak tail.
4: Oh, so.
6: Yum.
4: I hope they ask those sort of details about what how you like getting the steak. Well, let's see if we can give you $2,000.
0: Man, now you've got me wanting, I want that.
4: I know, it does sound nice, doesn't it?
0: Abandon my family and just go out to the pub.
4: With Adam.
0: Have a steak.
4: Well, if Adam's going to win $2,000, we might all come along.
0: The stakes are on, the stakes are high, Adam.
4: First of all, Adam, we need to get you $1,000 here. Got to answer 10 questions in 60 seconds. If you're not sure, say pass. We might have time to come back, Adam, okay?
5: All righty.
4: Here we go. Question number one. How do you say hello in English?
5: Hello.
4: Question two. Our $2 coin is what colour?
5: Gold.
4: Question three. Which animal features?

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1: Righto, time to have a bit of fun. I might start first. What about this one, Bob? What's it called when a landscaper accidentally plants the wrong type of flower? It becomes an oopsie daisy. Deary me. Righto, your turn. What do you got for me today, young Bob?
2: Oh, I close.
1: What's happened to you, Bob? I can't hear you. You're dropping out. Start again. Can you move a bit?
2: No, I can't. I'm stationary.
1: There you are. Okay. Go again.
2: Why did the donut shop owner close up shop?
1: Don't know. Why did he close up shop?
2: Oh, he's fed up with the whole business.
1: No. Oh. Oh, what are we going to do with you? Righto, Elvis chimed in again this morning. He said, my friend says he doesn't understand cloning. And I said, that makes two of us. Deary me. That's really bad. Hey, one more for you. What do you call it when a fortune cookie doesn't have a fortune inside? It's obviously...
2: That's unfortunate.
1: Oh, I tell you what, you got to move fast to keep up with Bob on a Wednesday morning. Good on you. You're a legend. Mate, have a wonderful day. Let's do it all again tomorrow. You take care. Cheers.
2: Okay, mate.
1: See you soon. Bye. There it is, our dad joke of the day. We lost him there for a while, and thankfully he came back at the right time. It's always lots of fun. 20 past 7, Casey Barnes. What a legend. He's my guest. He joins us after news, coming up here at 4CA.